0: I'd be hard-pressed, and I bet you would be too, to give me the name of your favorite Merle Haggard song, but that one right there for me ranks in the top three. That's back. That's The Way Love Goes, the original country gold with Rowdy Yates, and a big hello to the Buckeye State.
1: 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I want to dedicate a song, Alabama, Song of the South, in honor of my late brother who passed away a year ago.
0: I would be happy to.

Kentucky. When the CB rang for the bobtail rig, it's rolling on like thunder. Well, I answered him and he asked me, aren't you from out in Tulsa? No, but you might have seen me there. Just dropped a low

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1: Steak place on the turnpike between Tulsa and Muskogee. It was called Okie's, and it was hard to miss because there was a gigantic cow on the roof. Somebody's got to call and let me know if it's still there. It's the Hag, the original Country Gold at 855 My Rowdy.
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Our brand new green and gold car or cooler decals are in demand and red hot right now. And they're just one third of our triple play prize packs. 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

0: Yeah, she's celebrating 4 years of sobriety, Ashley McBride, on KNDI Bluff Country 103.5. Eric and Kathy, where is Josh Blake going to be this weekend?
1: Well, he is going to be at Iron Hill Power Sports, where you could get signed up for the Passport to Paradise trip for two. It is on Saturday at Iron Hill Power Sports in Waukon from 11 to 1, and it's the kickoff to Can-Am Week as well. 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

0: politically motivated investigation into him and his wife.
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0: Sources tell Fox the investigation is launched into the finances of the governor's wife in response to whistleblower complaints. 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
2: Fox News, I'm John Saucier. President Trump announcing this weekend that the United States and Iran have reached a deal towards ending the war. The White House has yet to release text of that deal. Senate Minority Leader Chuck Schumer says while the war is over, the American people are left with a new set of problems.
3: Iran has more control over the Strait of Hormuz today than before the war began. Gasoline prices are still dramatically higher than before the war and will remain so for a long time.
2: Officials are looking into what caused a skydiving plane to crash in Missouri on Sunday, killing 12 people on board. The NTSB Vice Chairman Michael Graham says investigators are looking to interview witnesses and gather all the information they can about this crash.
4: We can't speculate on what